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Yes, it was our boss at your grandchild's baptism. He's the one that did the ceremony. 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

0: Showers with the risk of a thunderstorm, an overnight low of 19. Mainly cloudy tomorrow with a 60% chance of showers, the risk of an afternoon thunderstorm, a high of 25. It will feel like 33 with the humidity. A mix of sun and cloud with a chance of showers on Friday, 27. And cloudy for the weekend with scattered showers with highs of 25 on Saturday and 23 for Sunday. For local and regional information and events, visit bigfm.ca.
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2: Scattered showers with the risk of a thunderstorm, an overnight low of 19. Mainly cloudy tomorrow with a 60% chance of showers, the risk of an afternoon thunderstorm, a high of 25. It will feel like 33 with the humidity. A mix of sun and cloud with a chance of showers on Friday, 27. And cloudy for the weekend with scattered showers with highs of 25 on Saturday and 23 for Sunday. For local and regional information and events, visit bigfm.ca.
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Remember back in the day when you could chain smoke at work? 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And we still do. I'm actually making smoke rings right now. 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

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We got in trouble a year ago for saying, pussy needs water, she's dry.

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You need naps. One for like another 3 days. 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Playing. 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

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You know the one that cheaps out on cheese curds, but still calls it deluxe poutine? Cheap ass.

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Yes, bylaw. 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

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You've already been arrested? Several times? You're still wanted by police? You'll fit in fine here. 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

Pig, you know we can hear everything you say when you're in the drive-thru, right? 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

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They love us in Peru. Weird. Still can't even get our neighbors to like us.

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2: Good morning, it's 6 o'clock. I'm Derek Scott. Here's what's going on. A strike could ground WestJet flight attendants as early as Sunday after their union issued a 72-hour strike notice. The airline has responded with a 72-hour lockout notice, while both sides remain divided over wages and compensation for work performed on the ground. PM Mark Carney says Canada is dropping plans for a 5% tax on streaming services like Netflix and Prime Video as trade talks with the U.S. continue. He also says Canada won't use energy exports as a bargaining tool, while new tariffs remain a concern. Federal government is spending nearly $2 billion to replace Via Rail's older locomotives with new hybrid models. The project includes a new Montreal facility expected to create about 1,200 jobs with deliveries starting in 2029. Township of Russell has received nearly $5,000 from the Ontario Arts Council. This to support the 2026 Photo Expo. Local photographers are being invited to submit their work, with four pieces chosen for permanent display along the recreational trail. A 28-year-old Laval man is facing a number of charges after OPP recovered a stolen vehicle in Hawkesbury. Officers used a tire deflation device Tuesday morning after the driver apparently failed to stop for police. The accused remains in custody following a bail hearing in Lotignelle. In big sports, the Toronto Blue Jays beat the Washington Nationals at Nationals Park yesterday 5-2. In big weather, mainly cloudy today, showers beginning more likely by noon, the risk of an afternoon thunderstorm, 25-33 with the humidex. Few showers on the way tonight, maybe an early evening thunderstorm, a low near 15. Cloudy tomorrow morning, sunshine later on, 33 with the humidex. We begin the long holiday weekend on Friday with a sun-cloud mix, the high at 26. Right now it's 20, and now you're up to date.
0: The grill is on. Deep fryer is going. Coffee's perking. And calories don't count. The Big Breakfast with Derek Scott on Big FM. Playing whatever.

607, it's the Big Breakfast on Big FM with Derek. We've got the Big FM Inappropriate Joke of the Day coming up around 645, 650. Another day with showers, possible thunderstorms, 25 today with the humid X. It's going to feel like 33. It's 20 now with State of Shock and Money Honey on Big FM playing Whatever. Good morning.

0: Strange Advance We Run on Big FM, playing whatever. Certainly not at 6:14. I mean, let us get up first. Showers throughout the day. Afternoon thunderstorms expected. A bit on the muggy side. 33 with the humid X. 21 degrees now on the Big Breakfast with Derek. Good morning. So 1-800-GOT-JUNK came out with a list of some of the most interesting things that we have inherited. Now, when I say inherit, it could be from a dead relative or maybe given to us from a friend who obviously doesn't know us. You know, one of those, hey, I saw this in a pawn shop. I thought of you and I figured you'd really like it, even though you look at it and you go, yeah, that's junk. Items on this list: a clear donkey made out of glass that actually doubles as a beer mug. Okay, well, at least it has multiple purposes, right? How about an antique dentist chair? See, to me, something like that wouldn't be considered junk. You could probably resell that and make some good cash on the side. How about a pair of lamps in the shape of legs? Obviously, whoever got that could maybe be a fan of the movie A Christmas Story.
1: Fragile. It must be Italian.
2: Well, I think that says fragile, honey.
1: Oh, yeah. Oh, boy. Oh, boy. Oh, boy. Would you look at that? Would you look at that?
2: What is it?
1: Well, it's a leg.
2: But what is it?
1: Yeah, well, it's a leg, you know, like in a statue.
2: Statue?
1: Yeah, statue.
3: Yeah, statue.
2: Ralphie?
1: Do you know what this is? This is a lamp, but a great lamp. And I know just the place for it, right in the middle of our front room window.
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0: course, you're the best. 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I'm Derek Scott. This is the Big Breakfast with showers across the region, mainly in the afternoon. 33 with the Humidex, 20 degrees right now. I saw this last night, and it totally took me back. Trying to get Amelia, my daughter, to sleep when she was younger. Any excuse not to go to bed. Parents, do you remember these days? Maybe you're going through them right now.
1: Okay, it's bedtime.
2: Okay, I need one more drink of water.
1: Fine. Here.
2: Okay, thank you.
3: Okay, it's time for bed now.
2: I need to go to the bathroom.
3: Of course. Okay, now it's time for bed.
2: Okay, but I need to tell you a story.
1: You're not telling me a story.
2: Okay, but I heard a noise. Can you check under the bed?
1: Fine.
3: Is anybody under here?
1: It's clear. Nothing is under there. There is nothing under there at all. It is time for bed.
2: Okay, well, I need one more drink of water.
1: No.
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4: It's still a clear drive on the Queensway and Highway 416. I'm not seeing any major issues with our bridges, and city streets are smooth sailing. Looking for a little excitement? 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And that's the latest traffic. I'm Antonia Altamonte.
0: Bad hair day? Oh, you did your hair? Sorry. 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Yeah.

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0: Counting down the days, counting down the hours more so, until the long holiday weekend begins. 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
0: This one courtesy of our friend Ben, who actually made it local. Kudos, extra points for Ben today. A man goes to a farmer in Bourget, asks if he could speak to his dog. The farmer says his dog doesn't talk. The man asks the dog, "Are you okay?" And the dog says, "I'm doing all right, thanks. He treats me well enough." The farmer is stunned. The man asks to speak to the horse. The farmer says, "The horse doesn't talk." The man asks the horse, "Are you okay?" The horse says, "Yes, thanks for asking. He treats me right, and I'm good here." The farmer completely stunned again. The man looks back at the farmer and asks if he could talk to his sheep. The farmer says, "That sheep is a friggin' liar."
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3: On the Queensway eastbound, we're just starting to get the usual volume through Parkdale. Westbound looks good. 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And that's the latest traffic. 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
1: 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Here is Luc Bellanger.
2: July is Jeep Month here at Bellanger, and to celebrate, up to $15,000 off a 2025 Jeep Grand Cherokee. Up to $12,000 off a 2026 Jeep Wrangler. Bellanger Chrysler Dodge Jeep Ram in Rockland. It's worth the drive.
1: Good morning. It's 7 o'clock. I'm Derek Scott. Here's what's going on. A strike could ground WestJet flight attendants as early as Sunday after their union issued a 72-hour strike notice. The airline has responded with a 72-hour lockout notice, while both sides remain divided over wages and compensation for work performed on the ground. PM Mark Carney says Canada is dropping plans for a 5% tax on streaming services like Netflix and Prime Video as trade talks with the U.S. continue. He also says Canada won't use energy exports as a bargaining tool, while new tariffs remain a concern. Federal government is spending nearly $2 billion to replace Via Rail's older locomotives with new hybrid models. The project includes a new Montreal facility expected to create about 1,200 jobs with deliveries starting in 2029. Township of Russell has received nearly $5,000 from the Ontario Arts Council. This to support the 2026 Photo Expo. Local photographers are being invited to submit their work, with four pieces chosen for permanent display along the recreational trail. A 28-year-old Laval man is facing a number of charges after OPP recovered a stolen vehicle in Hawkesbury. Officers used a tire deflation device Tuesday morning after the driver apparently failed to stop for police. The accused remains in custody following a bail hearing in Lotignelle. In big sports, the Toronto Blue Jays beat the Washington Nationals at Nationals Park yesterday 5-2. In big weather, mainly cloudy today, showers beginning more likely by noon, the risk of an afternoon thunderstorm, 25-33 with the humidex. Few showers on the way tonight, maybe an early evening thunderstorm, a low near 15. Cloudy tomorrow morning, sunshine later on, 33 with the humidex. We begin the long holiday weekend on Friday with a sun-cloud mix, the high at 26. Right now it's 20, and now you're up to date.
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Hey, what was left in the honeymoon suite? You figure out what it is with a couple of clues that I'll give you. And you'll win tickets to see Honeymoon Suite at the Hard Rock Hotel and Casino a week from Saturday. We'll do that coming up around 7:45, 7:50, thanks to our friends at Hawkesbury Kia and Sublime Medical Aesthetics on Laurier Street in Rockland. 30% chance of showers changing to a 70% later on this afternoon. 33 with the Humidex. 19 with REM. What's the frequency, Kenneth? On Big FM, playing whatever. What's a

0: 38 special, Teacher Teacher on Big FM. Playing whatever, 714. Hey there, it's Derek with you on the Big Breakfast. Showers mainly throughout the afternoon, 25 the high. Bit muggier, humid X around 33. 19 right now. Imagine walking into an ice cream shop or going up to one of the ice cream trucks asking for a scoop. And instead of getting, you know, something typical like chocolate or vanilla, they hand you garlic and herb. Domino's getting into the ice cream business. They're launching, yes, a garlic and herb ice cream that's made by hand by stirring in their famous dipping sauce right into dairy. Really? I mean, I love their sauce. I love garlic. But as an ice cream, now Domino's says the dip has become so iconic that customers are looking for a new way to enjoy it. So they sat back, they figured, hey, why not turn it into ice cream? Really? It's the perfect dessert if your goal is to spend the rest of the evening socially distancing from others around you.
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2: On the Queensway eastbound, we're just starting to get the usual volume through Parkdale. Westbound looks good. Highway 416 is trouble-free, and we're smooth sailing with Highway 174. 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And that's the latest traffic. 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

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They're only here if there's a fire or flood. 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

0: It's the Box and Closer together on Big FM. Sans Big FM, Captain of Aindu Sang Big FM. It's the Big Breakfast. Good morning. It's Derek with you. Happy Thursday. Oh, so close to the long holiday weekend. Another day with rain, primarily in the afternoon, 25 the high, back up to 20. So earlier on, we were talking about the fact that Domino's coming out with herb and garlic ice cream. Well, bring on the desserts. Actually, a more appetizing dessert, I would say. Today is National Cheesecake Day. So is it cheese? Is it cake? Exactly what the heck is cheesecake?
1: Welcome to another edition of Things No One Questions, where we examine the ridiculous parts of everyday life that society's collectively agreed to stop thinking about.
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1: Today, in honor of National Cheesecake Day, let's talk cheesecake.
3: Yummy.
1: And we begin with the obvious. 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And if it is cake, why the heck is it shaped like a pie?
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1: Next question. 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Sure, lady. 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You're telling me cheese and sugar somehow costs as much as a small kitchen appliance? Is it because you brought 18 forks with it? 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
1: So, on this National Cheesecake Day, remember that cheesecake isn't cake, isn't cheap, and comes sliced like a pizza for some ungodly reason.
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9: On the Queensway eastbound, expect volume from Kirkwood to Parkdale. Westbound looks good. Highway 174 is doing well. And actually, city streets, it looks like we're dealing with a crash now. Walkley Road near Conroy. Air North is now flying direct from Toronto to Whitehorse or Yellowknife. Catch the midnight sun or marvel at the northern lights. No matter when you go, this bucket list trip is a true northern wonder. FlyAirNorth.com. And that's the latest traffic. I'm Antonia Altabonte.
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0: 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Afternoon showers, 25 the high. The humidex today reaching 33. It's 20 now.
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0: 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The gambling, well, that's up to you. But if you happen to win big, just remember your friends at Big FM. You need to tell me what was left in the Honeymoon Suite. 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As long as you haven't won in the last 30 days, never won before, here is your chance. All right, here we go. Usually purchased as a joke, sometimes they come with fake fur. The only thing arrested was good judgment. 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
3: On the Queensway eastbound, expect delays through Parkdale. Westbound looks good. Highway 416 is still moving at the limit. And City Streets, I'm spotting a crash still at Walkley Road and Conroy Road. Other than that, we're doing well over our bridges. 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And that's the latest traffic. 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
2: Good morning. It's just after 8 o'clock. I'm Tarek Scott. Here's what's going on. A strike could ground WestJet flight attendants as early as Sunday after their union issued a 72-hour strike notice. The airline has responded with a 72-hour lockout notice, while both sides remain divided over wages and compensation for work performed on the ground. PM Mark Carney says Canada is dropping plans for a 5% tax on streaming services like Netflix and Prime Video as trade talks with the U.S. continue. He also says Canada won't use energy exports as a bargaining tool, while new tariffs remain a concern. Federal government is spending nearly $2 billion to replace Via Rail's older locomotives with new hybrid models. The project includes a new Montreal facility expected to create about 1,200 jobs with deliveries starting in 2029. Township of Russell has received nearly $5,000 from the Ontario Arts Council. This to support the 2026 Photo Expo. Local photographers are being invited to submit their work, with four pieces chosen for permanent display along the recreational trail. A 28-year-old Laval man is facing a number of charges after OPP recovered a stolen vehicle in Hawkesbury. Officers used a tire deflation device Tuesday morning after the driver apparently failed to stop for police. The accused remains in custody following a bail hearing in Lotignelle. In big sports, the Toronto Blue Jays beat the Washington Nationals at Nationals Park yesterday 5-2. In big weather, mainly cloudy today, showers beginning more likely by noon, the risk of an afternoon thunderstorm, 25-33 with the humidex. Few showers on the way tonight, maybe an early evening thunderstorm, low near 15. Cloudy tomorrow morning, sunshine later on, 33 with the humidex. We begin the long holiday weekend on Friday with a sun-cloud mix, the high at 26. Right now it's 20, and now you're up to date.
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2: You know, it's interesting how one guitar riff can change music history. This one borrowed a riff from Van Halen's song, Jamie's Crying, giving it more of a rock edge. And actually, it helped introduce hip-hop to a whole new audience. It went on to become the first rap song to cross over to the pop charts. Another fun fact, the original lyrics were a lot racier, but they ended up cleaning it up just so it could get radio airplay. Okay, I want to hear the racier version. But we're not playing the racier version, no. 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

0: Crosby, Stills, Nash & Young, the American dream. Getting rid of him. 8:15 on Big FM, playing whatever. Showers throughout the region today, 25-33 with the Humidex. Good morning, it's 22 now. All this week, we're playing what was left in the honeymoon suite, along with Hawkesbury Kia and Sublime Medical Aesthetics on Laurier Street in Rockland. Those tickets to honeymoon suites at the Hard Rock a week from Saturday going to David. Just before 8, David knew what was left in the honeymoon suite, a pair of handcuffs. You know, the ones with the fake fur, the pink ones. Okay, I'll go along with you that you have no clue what I'm talking about. Another chance to win tomorrow morning on The Big Breakfast here on Big FM. Now, no, when I did my honeymoon back in my married days, there was no handcuffs involved. That's probably why the marriage didn't last. So here in Canada, we don't really have a massive amount of teachers. It's not like a shortage, right? Neither in the U.S. This is bizarre. Some school districts in the U.S. this coming school year are going to be introducing AI robots in the classroom. However, there's one school that's putting it on hold. I guess parents are concerned about data privacy, and other parents weren't too happy when they found out the teaching robot is made by a company that also produces sex dolls. Can you imagine your 12-year-old being taught sex ed from a robot, who will then introduce her friend to Robot Mike and do a live demo?
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2: On the Queensway eastbound, I'm just seeing volume through Parkdale. Westbound is starting to get some volume through Nicholas. Highway 416 looks good northbound and southbound. You will just find some light volume through Roger Stevens Drive where there's ongoing road work. And then we are still dealing with a crash at Walkley and Conroy Road. This summer, get outside and commute the fun way. 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And that's the latest traffic. I'm Antonia Altabonte.
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0: Snow and Everybody Wants to Be Like You on Big FM playing whatever. Good morning, it's 8:38. There's a certain thank you note that's going viral. Maybe you saw it on your feeds yesterday. It's one of those feel-good stories. So earlier on, we were talking about those AI teachers. No, this is a real teacher. And a thank you note from a 10-year-old girl. It reads, "Thank you for being a great teacher. You have really helped boost my confidence and let me shine as much as your head." By the way, the teacher is bold. What a great thank you letter. Boosting confidence amongst the younger generation. So as you may or may not know, I'm a bold guy. Maybe I should just ditch this whole radio thing and become a teacher. Now, I know. Some are saying, Derek, there is no hope in hell any school board will hire you to become a teacher, let alone let them in one of their schools.
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2: We have a crash on the Queensway westbound at St. Laurent Boulevard, and two center lanes are closed off. I'm seeing delays backing onto Highway 174 and from the Queensway at Innes Road. The Queensway eastbound just slows through Parkdale, Highway 416. I'm not seeing any major incidents, just volume through Roger Stevens Road. And we still have a crash at Walkley and Conroy. 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Detox, retox, recover, whitewaterbeerspa.ca. And that's the latest traffic. I'm Antonia Oltavante.
1: The Big Breakfast with Derek Scott. Because muting yourself during Zoom meetings so you can take a sip of wine is a life skill.

Sticking with the bees from Bon Jovi to Big Mountain. Baby, I Love Your Way is on Big. Hey, it's all about the bees, right?

0: They're going to be opening up for a honeymoon suites at the Hard Rock Hotel and Casino. Coming up a week from Saturday, the Headpins and Don't It Make You Feel on Big FM 852. Before I get out of here and launch into Big FM playlists of whatever all day long, and then Lauren in after 3, want to say hi to Aldo and Andy Bala. They own Friendly Restaurant and Pizzeria. 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
2: On the Queensway westbound before St. Laurent Boulevard, just after Highway 174 split, we have two center lanes blocked off. It looks like 3 to 4 vehicles are involved, and it's really backing up traffic onto Highway 174 westbound as well as on the Queensway through Innes Road. Other than that, eastbound, I'm just seeing volume through Parkdale. Our bridges still look good in both directions, and city streets, the crash at Walkley and Conroy is still ongoing. Good things happen slowly. 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And that's the latest traffic. I'm Antonia Altavante.
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14: Mainly cloudy with showers on the way throughout the afternoon, possibly a thunderstorm, 25 with a humid X 33. A few showers tonight, an early evening thunderstorm as well, a low near 15. Cloudy tomorrow with sunshine taking over late in the day, 33 with the humid X. On Friday, a sun-cloud mix, the high at 26. 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

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I'm a slow texter.

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We're on to you. And we like it.

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12: Mainly cloudy with showers on the way throughout the afternoon, possibly a thunderstorm, 25 with a humid X 33. A few showers tonight, an early evening thunderstorm as well, a low near 15. Cloudy tomorrow with sunshine taking over late in the day, 33 with the humid X. On Friday, a sun-cloud mix, the high at 26. 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
1: Mainly cloudy with showers on the way throughout the afternoon, possibly a thunderstorm, 25 with a humid X 33. A few showers tonight, an early evening thunderstorm as well, a low near 15. Cloudy tomorrow with sunshine taking over late in the day, 33 with a humid X. On Friday, a sun-cloud mix, the high at 26. 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

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That, in and of itself, is a bit of a crapshoot.

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9: Clouds and off and on showers this afternoon, possibly a thunderstorm with the humid X 33. A few showers tonight, the risk of an early evening thunderstorm, a low near 15. Cloudy tomorrow morning, sunshine late in the day, 33 with the humid X. Sun with cloud Friday, 26. Coming up on the weekend, mostly cloudy both days. A chance of showers Saturday with a few lingering showers on Sunday. Highs between 23 to 25. For local and regional info and upcoming events, visit bigfm.ca.
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8: Clouds and off and on showers this afternoon, possibly a thunderstorm with the humidex 33. A few showers tonight, the risk of an early evening thunderstorm, a low near 15. Cloudy tomorrow morning, sunshine late in the day, 33 with the humidex. Sun with cloud Friday, 26. Coming up on the weekend, mostly cloudy both days. A chance of showers Saturday with a few lingering showers on Sunday. Highs between 23 to 25. For local and regional info and upcoming events, visit BigFM.ca.
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0: 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Can you hear us, Julia? Huh? Can you hear us? She blocked us again, didn't she?

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if pigeons paid property taxes, would we respect them more? 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
6: Clouds and off and on showers this afternoon. Possibly a thunderstorm with the humid X 33. A few showers tonight. The risk of an early evening thunderstorm, a low near 15. Cloudy tomorrow morning. Sunshine late in the day. 33 with the humid X. Sun with cloud Friday, 26. Coming up on the weekend, mostly cloudy both days. A chance of showers Saturday with a few lingering showers on Sunday. Highs between 23 to 25. For local and regional info and upcoming events, visit bigfm.ca.
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2: Good afternoon, it's 3 o'clock. I'm Bill Kingston. Here's what's going on. WestJet flight attendants could be hitting the picket line as soon as Sunday. The union has issued a 72-hour strike notice. The chair of the union's WestJet contingent says there's still time to avoid a strike, noting that it will continue to bargain around the clock until a fair deal is reached. The airline responded to the strike notice with a 72-hour lockout notice. Prime Minister Carney is in British Columbia today to tour the port of Vancouver in Delta. He was in Alberta yesterday to announce $500 million in infrastructure funding to support new housing. Two people are facing charges after a house fire in North Stormont. Police announced the charges yesterday after the home caught fire on Church Street in Finch earlier this month. Jared Rowe and Sierra Gauthier were arrested in Nova Scotia and brought back to Ontario, where they will face a number of charges, including arson. The DV Go shuttle is on hold. The Rockland to Orleans and in-town shuttle service will suspend the service starting tomorrow. The local company says ridership numbers were not high enough to continue daily operations, but weekend service for special events and private bookings will continue. OPP have recovered a stolen vehicle near Hawkesbury. A 68-year-old man from Orleans was arrested on Thursday last week after the vehicle was reported stolen in Alfred Plantagenet. The man faces charges of driving while prohibited, operating a vehicle without the owner's consent, and refusing to comply. The Union for Ontario's 84,000 elementary teachers says it's at an impasse with the province on negotiating an agreement. ETFO President David Mastin says they couldn't agree on scope items or issues and what would be negotiated locally. Those issues will be dealt with by the Ontario Labour Relations Board. More than 30,000 Hydro Manitoba customers are without power after a storm packing heavy wind hit the southern half of the province this morning. Hundreds of outages are in Winnipeg and to the west and south of the capital city. It's a picture-perfect grant for Russell Township. The municipality has received nearly $4,800 from the Ontario Arts Council to have a photo expo this year. The competition will choose four photographs to be displayed along the recreational trail. Big sports, week 9 of the CFL starts tonight with the Winnipeg Blue Bombers hosting the BC Lions. It's a day off for the Toronto Blue Jays before they host the St. Louis Cardinals for a three-game series starting Friday. WNBA, the Toronto Tempo, hosts the Minnesota Lynx, who are at the top of the league standings. The Tempo have lost their last four, they're 10-17. Big FM weather, partly cloudy, a 70% chance of showers tapering off overnight with the risk of a thunderstorm, fog patches developing near midnight, and a low of 14. Mainly cloudy tomorrow, clearing up early in the afternoon. The fog patches burning off in the morning with a high of 26. The humidity will make it feel like 33. Cloudy with a 60% chance of showers on the weekend with Saturday's high 26, Sunday's high 24. Right now it's 24 degrees, feels like 31, and now you're up to date.

TV lover, and snack lover. So, the poster boy for trash TV and obesity. Damn, do we know how to hire him? Big Afternoons with Lauren on Big FM.

Twisted Sister, and we're not going to take it. Big FM playing whatever. Good afternoon, it's Lauren Glaser. So, you know how hard it is to find a doctor, right? Well, funny enough, I found a pamphlet on the windshield of my car the other day, and it had a doctor's phone number on it. And curious me, I decided to give it a call. I'll let you know how that went in a couple of minutes, okay? Survivor now, an Eye of the Tiger on Big FM playing whatever.

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1: Shania Twain and I'm out of here on Big FM playing whatever. Hey there, it's Lauren Glaser. So I'm on the hunt for a doctor. And you know what? The other day I came out to my car and there was a pamphlet with a doctor's phone number on it. I guess my lucky day. So I called the number and here's how that went. Oh, I'm so glad I found your flyer on the windshield of my car. So for my insurance, how do you spell your name?
2: My name? What do you spell my name? Phil. Like the regular Phil.
1: Okay, normal Phil.
2: Like P-H-I-L. And good, like it feels good, but with an E on the end.
1: Okay, gotcha. G-O-O-D-E with an E.
2: And, but doctor, you have to spell D-O-C-K-T-U-R, because for legal reasons, I can't really... just the doctor.
1: Okay, that's a little strange. D-O-C-K-T-U-R. Got it. Why?
2: Anyways, I don't want to get into that.
1: Okay, fair enough. At least you're a doctor. So on the flyer where it says your location is just down the street in the modular building in the parking lot, doesn't have an address. Where exactly can I find this clinic?
2: I'll come to you.
1: Oh, that's convenient.
2: It's a mobile clinic. It's used to be a chip truck, but I converted it. Bonafide medical center, and it's all clean now. You know, we sanitize all the things in the deep fryers.
1: What?
2: 100% vegetable oil.
1: Does that even make a difference? Okay, I've got more questions. So, when I come for my first appointment, what kind of tests do you run? Am I coming in for a complete physical? I mean, you're going to come to me, and are you going to give me a complete physical?
2: Physical, mental, your chakras.
1: What's a chakra?
2: Deep dives.
1: Deep dives?
2: Full body massage.
1: Oh, where's this going?
2: Complete release. Whatever you need, baby, sir.
1: I don't know about all this.
2: In fact, for neighbors like yourself, I have a laminoplasty special.
1: I'm sorry, what?
2: Laminoplasty.
1: And what is laminoplasty?
2: Well, it's a special procedure. Laminate you in plastic so that you're protected from everything.
1: Completely covered? How do I breathe?
2: Just gotta make sure you put a straw up your nose and your mouth and the other areas where you would need to take in or push out. You know what I'm saying?
1: I want to say not really. I don't know if any of this is for me.
2: Anyways, you let me know.
1: Well, thank you very much, Dr. Phil Good, if you are a real doctor. Anyway, I think that's going to be the last time I call a number off a piece of paper on the windshield of my car.
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12: Partly cloudy with a 70% chance of showers tapering off. The risk of a thunderstorm. Fog patches developing after midnight with a low of 14. Mainly cloudy tomorrow, clearing up early in the afternoon. The fog patches burning off in the morning. With a high of 26, it will feel like 33 with the humidity. On the weekend, cloudy with a 60% chance of showers, Saturday's high 26 and 24 for Sunday. For local and regional information and events, visit bigfm.ca.
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Good afternoon, it's Lauren Glaser. Do you want to check this out? We're, along with Live Love Shop Local, inviting you to the August Moonlight Market. 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That's on De La Baie Road, just off Highway 17. 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

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The tiniest mystical shop in Ontario, overflowing with everyday magic, Canadian handmade treasures, and personality. 108 Main Street East, in the heart of Van Cleek Hill. 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

0: It's Queen and Somebody to Love on Big FM playing Whatever. That's your Vinyl Vault song for this afternoon, all brought to you by the Magic Dwarf out in Van Cleek Hill. Please go check them out. They're a cool little shop out in Van Cleek Hill. They do have a lot of cool stuff. So, question for you. Do you really like that song? Well, I could tell you who really did like that song, and that would be Freddie Mercury. Even though Bohemian Rhapsody was the band's biggest song, well, Somebody to Love, that was a superior piece of... Really did like that song, and that would be Freddie Mercury. Even though Bohemian Rhapsody was the band's biggest song, well, Somebody to Love, that was a superior piece of songwriting, according to Freddie Mercury, and it was his favorite track through his career to sing. If you do listen closely, you know what? It sounds like there's a whole whack of people singing in the background. Well, no, that's not the case. There was only three people singing background vocals. That would be Freddie Mercury, Brian May, and Roger Taylor. You know what? It took them hours in the studio to layer down all the voices. Their bassist, John Beacon, said he didn't have the voice for it. He was kind of joking. There was some inspiration for the song from Aretha Franklin. It does seem that Freddie Mercury was really obsessed with her. And even Brian May said he wanted her, to be her. And the track was written to channel her spirit back into the rock music. And you know what? This is really cool. Sony Music is pushing out 1986's concert film Queen Budapest. If you are looking for that, and if you are a really, really big Queen fan, that's going to be in theaters and in IMAX starting October the 7th.
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2: Good afternoon. It's 4 o'clock. I'm Bill Kingston. Here's what's going on. WestJet flight attendants could be hitting the picket line as soon as Sunday. The union has issued a 72-hour strike notice. The chair of the union's WestJet contingent says there's still time to avoid a strike, noting that it will continue to bargain around the clock until a fair deal is reached. The airline responded to the strike notice with a 72-hour lockout notice. Prime Minister Carney is in British Columbia today to tour the port of Vancouver in Delta. He was in Alberta yesterday to announce $500 million in infrastructure funding to support new housing. Two people are facing charges after a house fire in North Stormont. Police announced the charges yesterday after the home caught fire on Church Street in Finch earlier this month. Jared Rowe and Sierra Gauthier were arrested in Nova Scotia and brought back to Ontario, where they will face a number of charges, including arson. The DV GO shuttle is on hold.

0: The Rockland to Orleans and in-town shuttle service will suspend the service starting tomorrow. The local company says ridership numbers were not high enough to continue daily operations, but weekend service for special events and private bookings will continue. OPP have recovered a stolen vehicle near Hawkesbury. A 68-year-old man from Orleans was arrested on Thursday last week after the vehicle was reported stolen in Alfred Plantagenet. The man faces charges of driving while prohibited, operating a vehicle without the owner's consent, and refusing to comply. The Union for Ontario's 84,000 elementary teachers says it's at an impasse with the province on negotiating an agreement. ETFO President David Mastin says they couldn't agree on scope items or issues and what would be negotiated locally. Those issues will be dealt with by the Ontario Labour Relations Board. More than 30,000 Hydro Manitoba customers are without power after a storm packing heavy wind hit the southern half of the province this morning. Hundreds of outages are in Winnipeg and to the west and south of the capital city. It's a picture-perfect grant for Russell Township. The municipality has received nearly $4,800 from the Ontario Arts Council to have a photo expo this year. The competition will choose four photographs to be displayed along the recreational trail. Big sports, week 9 of the CFL starts tonight with the Winnipeg Blue Bombers hosting the BC Lions. It's a day off for the Toronto Blue Jays before they host the St. Louis Cardinals for a three-game series starting Friday. WNBA, the Toronto Tempo, hosts the Minnesota Lynx, who are at the top of the league standings. The Tempo have lost their last four, they're 10-17. Big FM weather, partly cloudy, a 70% chance of showers tapering off overnight with the risk of a thunderstorm, fog patches developing near midnight, and a low of 14. Mainly cloudy tomorrow, clearing up early in the afternoon. The fog patches burning off in the morning with a high of 26. The humidity will make it feel like 33. Cloudy with a 60% chance of showers on the weekend with Saturday's high 26, Sunday's high 24. Right now it's 26 degrees, but feels like 32. And now you're up to date.
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Big FM playing whatever. Good afternoon, it's Lauren Glaser. I've said this before, I'll say it again and again and again. Everything old is new again. I do have to talk about a reboot that is coming your way next year. It was a movie that a lot of you probably loved. I'll get to all those details in a second or two. Fine Young Cannibals now, and she drives me crazy on Big FM. Playing whatever.

0: It's the Matthew Good Band in Load Me Up on Big FM playing whatever. Good afternoon, it's Lauren Glaser. So friends, I have said this multiple times that everything old is new again. You know what, when it comes to movies and TV shows, it looks like we can't have too many new ideas floating around out there. You know, don't get me wrong. I am for sure enjoying the reboots. You know, it's like a warm blanket for some of us. Just not the latest He-Man movie. That was kind of a misstep. I heard it, really didn't do well at the box office. But, you know, with a Spaceballs sequel that's coming, also some chatter of a T.J. Hooker remake, and there was also a little bit of chatter of a Police Academy reboot. You know what? It is good times for us who like the good old days. So all that to say, we do have some good news about another franchise that is being remade, and this time Smokey and the Bandit is going to be reborn. It may not be politically correct. I don't know how that's going to go, but it's certainly going to be a lot of fun. Filming has already started in Missouri on what's being called a prequel to Smokey and the Bandit. It's going to be very interesting to see how they actually structure this. It's going to focus on Sheriff Buford T. Justice and his son Junior in their hometown in Texas. If you are wondering, yeah, the two main characters are going to be played by actors who were part of the Smokey and the Bandit tribute show. So they're, you know, not really big named actors. The tribute show called Eastbound and Down. And another twist with the project, it's not going to be a movie. It's actually going to be a series. Look for that on Netflix next May.
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6: Partly cloudy with a 70% chance of showers tapering off. The risk of a thunderstorm. Fog patches developing after midnight with a low of 14. Mainly cloudy tomorrow, clearing up early in the afternoon. The fog patches burning off in the morning. With a high of 26, it will feel like 33 with the humidity. On the weekend, cloudy with a 60% chance of showers, Saturday's high 26 and 24 for Sunday. For local and regional information and events, visit bigfm.ca.
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For Cumberland, ooh, lots of unstable people there. Clarence Point and Vars, yeah, like they're crazy.

It's the Blue Oyster Cult. More cowbell. No, it wasn't that song. It's Burning For You on Big FM, playing whatever. Hey there, it's Lauren Glaser. So you do want to check this out with the family because it's going to be a lot of fun. The Glengarry Pioneer Museum is doing their Movies Under the Stars. It's absolutely free, by the way. They're going to be showing A Night at the Museum with Ben Stiller. It is happening on August the 7th. Movie gets going at dusk, of course, because, you know, you can't do a movie during the day, right? An outside movie. All you got to do is bring your lawn chair and a blanket. And by the way, free popcorn for everybody. That's, you know, an incentive just to go there. Bruno Mars, Locked Out of Heaven now on Big FM, playing whatever.

0: It's Tom Cochran along with Red Ryder, Big FM, playing whatever, good times. Hey there, it's Lauren Glaser. You know what? I'm having a good time. Hopefully you're having a good time. So it must be Thursday because you know what? I have a poop story to pass along. And it was so good, of course, I had to share. Why? Because I'm this, that type of person. And, you know, it involves poop. So, hey, it is what it is. There's an influencer from Brazil that has part of her skincare routine is doing a poop facial. Kind of ick, right? Well, she's saying that it's the craziest thing she's ever done. And it's, you know, she's done some other crazy things. Like she's already used period blood on her face as a facial in an effort to soften the skin. So let's get back to the poop because that's gross in its own right. She's convinced this will prevent aging. She's read that online. And here's the big warning, folks. Don't believe everything you read online. So there's a video of her taking a container with the poop. It's hers, by the way, because, you know, it would be crazy to say it's, you know, other person's poop. Opening up and smearing it all over her face like a mud mask. I just want to throw up in my mouth. Then she pops a clothespin onto her nose to mask the smell. So doctors are weighing in. They're saying this is the strangest skincare trends they have ever seen. And no, no, no, there is no scientific benefit to using poop on your skin as a face mask. Doctors are also warning that poop has a lot of not good stuff in it because it is poop, you know, like bacteria or viruses or parasites. The comments on the video, yeah, absolutely fantastic. One person said, people are getting too extreme online. Yeah, exactly that. Another person said, this is why aliens don't talk to us. Exactly. Exactly. That's why aliens don't talk to us. You know what? I told you was a crazy story.
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1: 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Whether it's to buy wood, tools, or a ladder to spy on your neighbor, Rona Lalonde is the place to go.
2: Good afternoon. It's 5 o'clock. I'm Bill Kingston. Here's what's going on. WestJet flight attendants could be hitting the picket line as soon as Sunday. The union has issued a 72-hour strike notice. The chair of the union's WestJet contingent says there's still time to avoid a strike, noting that it will continue to bargain around the clock until a fair deal is reached. The airline responded to the strike notice with a 72-hour lockout notice. Prime Minister Carney is in British Columbia today to tour the port of Vancouver in Delta. He was in Alberta yesterday to announce $500 million in infrastructure funding to support new housing. Two people are facing charges after a house fire in North Stormont. Police announced the charges yesterday after the home caught fire on Church Street in Finch earlier this month. Jared Rowe and Sierra Gauthier were arrested in Nova Scotia and brought back to Ontario, where they will face a number of charges, including arson. The DV Go shuttle is on hold. The Rockland to Orleans and in-town shuttle service will suspend the service starting tomorrow. The local company says ridership numbers were not high enough to continue daily operations, but weekend service for special events and private bookings will continue. OPP have recovered a stolen vehicle near Hawkesbury. A 68-year-old man from Orleans was arrested on Thursday last week after the vehicle was reported stolen in Alfred Plantagenet. The man faces charges of driving while prohibited, operating a vehicle without the owner's consent, and refusing to comply. The Union for Ontario's 84,000 elementary teachers says it's at an impasse with the province on negotiating an agreement. ETFO President David Mastin says they couldn't agree on scope items or issues and what would be negotiated locally. Those issues will be dealt with by the Ontario Labour Relations Board. More than 30,000 Hydro Manitoba customers are without power after a storm packing heavy wind hit the southern half of the province this morning. Hundreds of outages are in Winnipeg and to the west and south of the capital city. It's a picture-perfect grant for Russell Township. The municipality has received nearly $4,800 from the Ontario Arts Council to have a photo expo this year. The competition will choose four photographs to be displayed along the recreational trail. Big sports, week 9 of the CFL starts tonight with the Winnipeg Blue Bombers hosting the BC Lions. It's a day off for the Toronto Blue Jays before they host the St. Louis Cardinals for a 3-game series starting Friday. WNBA, the Toronto Tempo, hosts the Minnesota Lynx, who are at the top of the league standings. The Tempo have lost their last four, they're 10-17. Big FM weather, partly cloudy, a 70% chance of showers tapering off overnight with the risk of a thunderstorm, fog patches developing near midnight, and a low of 14. Mainly cloudy tomorrow, clearing up early in the afternoon. The fog patches burning off in the morning with a high of 26. The humidity will make it feel like 33. Cloudy with a 60% chance of showers on the weekend with Saturday's high 26, Sunday's high 24. Right now it's 27 degrees, but feels like 32. And now you're up to date. Big afternoon.

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Good afternoon. It's Lauren Glaser. So listen, friends, I'm in the market for a new doctor. And lo and behold, somebody left a flyer on my car with a phone number on it. And it is a doctor's phone number. I called that number and I'll get to that phone conversation in a couple of minutes or so. Genesis Now, an Invisible Touch on Big FM playing Whatever.

0: It's April Wine, and you could have been a lady. Big FM playing whatever. Good afternoon, it's Lauren Glaser. So friends, I am in the market for a new doctor, and there was a flyer left on my car with a doctor's phone number on it, and I called it. Here's how that went. Oh, I'm so glad I found your flyer on the windshield of my car. So, for my insurance, how do you spell your name?
1: My name? Well, you spell my name Phil, like the regular Phil.
0: Okay, normal Phil.
1: Like P-H-I-L, and good, like it feels good, but with an E on the end.
0: Okay, gotcha. G-O-O-D-E, with an E.
1: And, but doctor, you have to spell D-O-C-K-T-U-R, because for legal reasons, I can't really have just the doctor.
0: Okay, that's a little strange. D-O-C-K-T-U-R. Got it. Why?
1: Anyways, I don't want to get into that.
0: Okay, fair enough. At least you're a doctor. So on the flyer where it says your location is just down the street in the modular building in the parking lot, doesn't have an address. Where exactly can I find this clinic?
1: I'll come to you.
0: Oh, that's convenient.
1: It's a mobile clinic. It's used to be a chip truck, but I converted it to a bona fide medical center, and it's all clean now. You know, we sanitize all the things in the deep fryers.
0: What?
1: 100% vegetable oil.
0: Does that even make a difference? Okay, I've got more questions. So, when I come for my first appointment, what kind of tests do you run? Am I coming in for a complete physical? I mean, you're going to come to me, and are you going to give me a complete physical?
1: Oh, we can do all the tests. Physical, mental, your chakras.
0: What's a chakra?
1: Deep dives.
0: Deep dives?
1: Full body massage.
0: Oh, where's this going? I don't know about all this.
1: In fact, for neighbors like yourself, I have a laminoplasty special.
0: I'm sorry, what?
1: Laminoplasty.
0: And what is laminoplasty?
1: Well, it's a special procedure where we laminate you in plastic so that you're protected from everything.
0: Completely covered? How do I breathe?
1: Just gotta make sure you put a straw up your nose and your mouth and the other areas where you would need to take in or push out. You know what I'm saying?
0: I want to say not really. I don't know if any of this is for me.
1: Anyways, you let me know.
0: Well, thank you very much, Dr. Phil Good, if you are a real doctor. Anyway, I think that's going to be the last time I call a number off a piece of paper on the windshield of my car.
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18: Partly cloudy with a 70% chance of showers and the risk of a thunderstorm. The showers tapering off overnight with fog patches developing after midnight with a low of 15. Clearing up tomorrow morning with fog patches burning off in the morning and a high of 27, a humidex of 34. Cloudy with a 60% chance of showers on the weekend. Saturday's high 26 and Sunday's high 24. 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

Cranberries and Dreams on Big FM playing whatever. Good afternoon, it's Lauren Glazer. This is kind of cool. The Glengarry Artist Collective is having an art show in the Glengarry Pioneer Museum. It runs from August 8th to the 23rd. Along with that, a vernissage with the artists is happening on Saturday, August the 8th. That runs from 11 till 1 o'clock in the afternoon. By the way, if you haven't caught any of this, you do want to check it out because after 10 years, the collective is coming to an end. So that's it. It's over. You can check it out between the 8th and the 23rd of August. Brian Adams now and Can't Stop This Thing We Started on Big FM playing whatever.

Married, divorced, married again. Proof that failure is only temporary when it comes to relationships. His radio career? That's another story. Big Afternoons with Lauren on Big FM. My-

Big FM playing whatever. It's Gino Vannelli and Wild Horses. I want to tell you, Gino Vannelli, kind of a cool cat. So a couple things with Gino Vannelli. He is a music teacher in Utah where he lives. And can you imagine going into music class one day and guess what? It's Gino Vannelli teaching you music. Second thing, he owns a ranch in Utah. How cool is that? Hey there, it's Lauren Glazer. So we're at that point in the show where we got to pass along some national days on the calendar. So yeah, we are definitely into those dog days of summer. End of July already, Thursday, July the 30th. So today, paperback book day. I'm not a big reader. You know what? My wife handles that. She likes to read. It's also share a hug day today. You know what? Just make sure the person you're hugging wants you to hug them because, well, it could be a little awkward and kind of a little illegal. It's also National Intern Day. You know what? I remember a time when I was doing a morning show on the Muskokas and I was given some interns. I corrupted them something fierce. Just joking. They grew up to be great people. Or am I joking? You'll never know. It's also National Cheesecake Day. The only one that matters is strawberry. And this leads into today being Golden Girls Day, which, you know what, is a guilty pleasure for both me and my wife. So with that, let's see what the Big FM band has come up for us.

0: Oh, yeah. Thank you for being a friend. Happy Golden Girls Day to all of the Golden Girls fans out there, including my wife. That's it for me for this afternoon. You take care. I'll catch up with you again tomorrow afternoon between 3 and 6.
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8: Partly cloudy with a 70% chance of showers and the risk of a thunderstorm. The showers tapering off overnight with fog patches developing after midnight with a low of 15. Clearing up tomorrow morning with fog patches burning off in the morning and a high of 27, a humidex of 34. Cloudy with a 60% chance of showers on the weekend. Saturday's high 26 and Sunday's high 24. 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

Hey there, it's Tristan Escobar, the Big FM summer intern we got a grant for. 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
10: 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Wood, Highway 34.
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13: Partly cloudy with a 70% chance of showers and the risk of a thunderstorm. The showers tapering off overnight with fog patches developing after midnight with a low of 15. Clearing up tomorrow morning with fog patches burning off in the morning and a high of 27, a humidex of 34. Cloudy with a 60% chance of showers on the weekend, Saturday's high 26 and Sunday's high 24. 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
1: 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But if you are, 1-866-569-4283. 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